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Game 3 of the NBA Final just underway tonight in New York at Madison Square Garden. Knicks and Spurs. Get in price when I checked earlier, and ESPN had this on their socials too. It was just over $6,000. That was the cheapest ticket in the floor seats. I saw one for $180,000. I wonder if they sold that before tip-off, man. And if they didn't, how far did the price drop after tip-off? I honestly think the Knicks are going to sweep this, so we'll see, man. Lone Star, ACDC, Rocket Dixon.

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Guns N' Roses is going to be in September to rock Globe Life Field. And they're still doing the overseas leg of their tour right now. Where last week in Poland on Thursday night, they played a tune off Appetite they haven't done since 06 is the band. But if you want to go with Slash and Duff playing it last, you get way back in 87. Think About You on the set list, man. It was actually a really good fan film video over on YouTube. Lodestar.

Keith Urban. I got some more rock news about him for you guys here tonight. Yeah, last week this started, and it hasn't stopped yet. I think he's got a Yacht Rock album coming out this year, too. He's on the new Deep Purple album, a tune called Diablo that's out now over on streaming. That's from the record Splat, which is due out next month on July 3rd. And, of course, last week we got word he's on this new Billy Gibbons tune as well, Brown Paper Bag. And that's out now, too. So if you want to check out some Keith Urban guitar, there you go. Slow start.

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In the event of an emergency, this system would bring you important information. 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

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All right, we'll put Brett Paresky on the board. Brett is this hour's $100 Kroger gift card winner at the 50th annual Lone Star 92.5 Blood Drive with Carter Blood Care. I'm Jason from the radio. 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

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Well, let's put Megan Breeze on the winner list. 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